0: 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Happy Friday, Audrey.
1: Happy Friday.
0: I thought we talked about this 2 days ago. We don't just speak, sing everything on the air.
1: Oh. Well,
0: here we are. You know what? I'll let you
1: have it.
0: Swing
1: and a miss, I guess.
0: Jordan's traveling back from Europe right now, so it's another beautiful Just Audrey and Eric day.
1: Yeah.
0: And with that, I think we should just entice

0: to keep listening with the Jamaica trip. So like, yes. don't give up on us.
1: Oh my gosh.
0: Because that means you give up on your trip. 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
1: 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It's your XYZ ENT Entertainment Report, all brought to you by Agland's Best. 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
2: Okay, yeah, so I have a bunch. First of all, GameStop is making a $56 billion bid for eBay. Where they're coming up with that money,
1: that's crazy.
2: I don't know.
1: That's crazy. I saw that headline. I'm like, this can't be real.
2: Yeah.
1: Also, why? Just to resell games?
2: I literally don't know. I have no idea. Next. Okay. Real Housewives of Beverly Hills.
1: No.
2: Okay. Next.
1: What is the headline? I'll let you...
2: So Brandi Glanville is commenting. She's throwing some shade at Leanne Rimes, who is being rumored to be on the show, which... Here's the thing. If you don't watch Real Housewives, it's not a big deal to you. I understand that. But the Real Housewives fans out there, I know, are losing their minds about this because Leanne Rimes had an affair with Brandi Glanville's husband, and now they're married, but they, like, caught it all in the show.
1: Oh. Leanne Rimes, like the country singer?
2: Yeah.
1: Oh. Is music not going well for her?
2: At least I'm pretty sure that's how it happened.
1: Okay.
2: Next. Mr. Fantasy, a.k.a. allegedly KJ Apa has commented on Mr. Fantasy because he put a music video out, Mr. Fantasy did.
1: With a bunch of famous people
2: who are KJ Apa's friends.
1: Yeah.
2: Right? KJ Apa was like... He's using my image. Well, the direct quote is, there was recently a music video that was released that included a bunch of people who are really close to me by a guy who's completely and utterly stolen my image. And he calls him a liar and a thief.
1: It's very funny that he is not breaking character.
2: Which
1: I
2: love.
1: It's all but he hasn't confirmed, but the industry has confirmed it is the same person.
2: I mean, yeah, they have the same tattoos. They have the same build. If you look at their faces next to each other, they are exactly the same.
1: I can take you a step further. My friend works for events in LA, mm-hmm. and she's had to put his legal name on.
2: Sure,
1: it's KJ Apa. He's just keeping this going, but it's so convincing that there are still people commenting, wait, I'm confused. Is it not him?
2: Which, I just love it. I don't know. I think it's so fun. I think it's such a fun side project. Anyway, that's all that I have to share to you today, or share with you.
1: Thank you.
2: Yep.
1: Your XYZ ENT Entertainment Report, all brought to you by Eggland's Best.
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1: You deserve a break, to get away from it all.
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0: 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Woo! And officially off the clock. 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

0: I want you to be so honest, Audrey. Scale of 1 to 10, how impressed were you with Jamaica? Because you've never been there before, right?
1: Yeah, I would say I was impressed on a level of that exceeds 10.
0: Really?
1: It was maybe like a 20.
0: Like, that seems hyperbolic.
1: It was truly really incredible.
0: Really cool.
1: I don't think that I've been to the Caribbean before, yeah. And I've never been to a place that was so just like picturesquely beautiful.
0: It's really, really cool. We stayed in the Negril area. I think my only comment, and this isn't criticism, but like I would probably prefer to stay closer to like Montego Bay, like the airport, just because there's such a long bus ride.
1: That said,
0: like Sandals handles it. You land, you go to the Sandals lounge, they give you a red stripe if that's your thing, and then like you can definitely drink a beer while in the bus.
1: Yeah, so you just hang out.
0: It made the ride there great. The ride back to the airport was like, ugh.
1: I slept the whole way.
0: That's
1: so
0: fortunate.
1: Maybe
0: for
1: that
0: you.
1: Sounds like user error.
0: Thank you for that. 4 days, 3 nights, all inclusive stay at any Sandals or Beaches Resort in Jamaica. Plus a voucher towards round-trip airfare for $2,000 total for the voucher. 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Go enter.
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0: XYZ with their Exactly. Mom's hot take is coming up on the way. My mom joining the show to provide her perspective on what's trending. Hi, Mom.
1: Hello.
0: What's trending in your world?
1: Well, how would you feel if you go to a dinner party and you go to the door and the host says, okay, here's your basket, put your phone in it.
0: Oh, like you can't have your phone for the evening.
1: Right. Because she wants a nice dinner party.
0: It depends if I knew that was happening or not.
1: Good point.
0: Like, yeah. If it was communicated to me ahead of time, like, hey, we're going to have like a phoneless night or like an hour or something.
1: Okay.
0: Versus like me just going to a party that I didn't know that was going to be a thing. I would laugh at them. I'd be like, no.
2: Yeah. No, for
0: about?
2: Sure.
0: Okay. Putting phones away for dinner or for a party, especially when a host asks you to. We'll talk about it next on XYZ.
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0: 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My mom joining the show to talk about phoneless evenings.
1: Yes, phoneless evenings. They're a thing. They're real. Mm-hmm. Especially for my generation. I am shocked because we're getting to be the scrollers now, too. And
0: I think your age is worse.
1: I would probably agree with you, yeah.
0: I'm generalizing here, but like any parent that's like adopted Facebook, I think is on it way more than like anyone my age is on social media.
1: For sure. We're bored. So we're out there looking stuff. Life's done. We're scrolling. Yeah. Your grandmother scrolled.
0: She did. Yeah, 94. She was just scrolling through Facebook. She didn't know how to post, but like, or she did. She would accidentally like type random words. But yeah.
1: Right.
0: Okay, so Mom, you've been seeing this fad going around where people like are asked to put their phones down or away for the evening.
1: And this is for adult parties. Let me preface that. Not kids parties, but for adult parties that their host is asking when they come to the door to put their phone in a basket and please restrain from using it. And there'll be a time when we could do photos and things like that. But for right now, let's have a phoneless evening. I don't know. You brought up a really good point, Eric. You said, you know, if you knew in advance, it would be fine. But if you don't know in advance, then it's kind of like, ugh.
0: I'd like to give my generation and probably Audrey's generation, Gen Z, a little bit of credit. Like, I think we've become so dependent on our phones that we're aware of it.
1: Yeah.
0: That I think most people I'm friends with or I encounter with try to be pretty intentional, like not keeping their phone out all the time.
2: Yeah, absolutely. I feel like my phone sometimes, if I'm with my friends, I rarely am thinking about my phone even at all, because I think it just becomes, weirdly enough, when you grow up with it, like an extension of you.
0: Yeah.
2: And you just kind of, you're not like, oh, let me check my phone when I'm in the middle of this conversation when it buzzes, you know?
0: Yeah. Seriously, I don't, Mom, I mean, would you do this? You have your phone out
1: a
0: lot.
1: Yes, I do have my phone out a lot. And I did give some thought to this last night because, you know, we're going back to the 50s and a lot of people are getting vintage and reminiscent on some of these sites that I go to for older people. And it's like, wow.
0: Sites for older, like a dating site?
1: Well, like, like Leave It to Beaver and fan clubs and Andy Griffith fan clubs. And I see so many people go, you know, was that real? Like, did you really put a tie on and a suit when you went to dinner you know? And I'm like, yes. And I respond to some of these people going, yes, that's how I was raised. So if somebody's asking me to politely put my phone away, I absolutely will, because that's my nature.
0: I think it's one thing to ask someone like, hey, please refrain from pulling it out. But to like pull out a basket and be like, everyone put it in is like, I'm not going to name her,
1: I know her.
0: I have an aunt that I feel like would do this, and I would be like, don't talk to me like I'm a preschooler. Like, that would upset me. So you put your phone in. And they're never the one that does it, by the way. They're always, they want everyone else to do it, and then they're like, well, I'll keep mine out. It's for emergencies. It's like, okay. You're just being the authoritative figure of the party. I don't like that. XYZ with their Zachary, Mom's Hot Take. 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It's about over here. 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You deserve a break, you know, to get away from it all.
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0: Say it.
2: Jamaica.
0: Yeah, Audrey. Yeah. Jamaica. It's beaches, it's mountains, lively, yet laid back. 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
1: I'm going under in this time, I fear there's no one to save me. 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

0: Drink and Think is coming up on the way. I was party to this Drink and Think.
1: Yep.
0: I didn't really hear anything.
1: You joined the Drink and Think.
0: Well, I took over at one point. It was so it was a part of a Taylor Swift bar crawl that we were not going to. We just happened to be around. We're like, oh, that seems like a fun group of people.
1: Well, no. Let me tell you how this happened. Let me tell you exactly how this happened. Mm-hmm. Let me tell you how this happened. Jordan looks at me and he goes, do you want to film this Drink and Think on Saturday morning? I said, absolutely, yes. That sounds like a great idea. I'm not doing anything else. He says, meet me here. I get there.
0: Oh, you didn't know we're going into it.
1: I get there. I enter the establishment.
0: It's a full Taylor Swift takeover.
1: And it is a Taylor Swift takeover bar crawl.
0: And you're not the biggest Swiftie.
1: I would say that I am...
0: Anti-Swiftie.
1: Anti-Swiftie, yes. Sorry.
0: Drink and Think. Audrey / Taylor Swift edition. It's coming up next.
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1: It's called Drink and Think, all brought to you by O'Reilly Auto Parts, your professional parts people. Audrey this week attended a Taylor Swift bar crawl.
2: Yeah.
1: Because you're such a big Taylor fan.
2: Yeah. It was not my doing. I was told to meet you guys somewhere with no warning.
1: Don't put this on me. This is Jordan's
2: idea. There was no warning. There was no...
1: Let's dive in. Audrey plus Taylor Swift fans plus alcohol on pop culture trivia questions. Drink and Think.
2: Hi. I'm Audrey, and this is Drink and Think, and Eric and Jordan brought me to a Taylor Swift bar crawl without telling
1: lies.
2: Me. So we'll
1: it's
2: see
1: lies.
2: How this goes. How is everyone doing today?
3: Doing great.
2: Can I ask your names? Taylor Swift.
3: Nicole.
4: I'm Elliot.
2: Question number one. Sydney Sweeney has had her cameo cut from The Devil Wears Prada 2.
1: Yes,
2: what
1: did.
2: Time does her character Cassie wake up to get ready in season 2 of Euphoria?
4: 4:30.
2: Four is correct.
1: Wow.
2: It is. I told you guys people would know this.
1: Question
2: number two. Matt Damon was offered the lead role in the 2009 film Avatar, but turned it down for what film?
3: Ted?
2: No. Question number four. Spotify just released several of their most streamed lists. What is their most streamed song of all time?
4: Blinding Lights.
2: Yeah, that is correct.
1: Like that.
2: Question
1: yeah,
2: number
3: they
2: five.
3: Were
2: mini
3: good.
2: Corn dogs are often referred to as corn puppies.
1: Yes.
2: Speaking of dogs, can you bark for me?
3: Woof.
2: Woof woof.
4: Can we get like a
2: communal bark?
3: Woof.
2: That was amazing.
1: Awful.
5: Which Taylor Swift concert caused an earthquake actual
3: this is when Eric took over.
5: To register on a scale?
6: Seattle.
5: Nice. When's Taylor Swift's birthday?
6: December 13th, 1989.
5: What's her middle name?
6: Allison.
5: Do you know any of this? Like, even a little?
3: They're just beating me to it. I'm not going to steal their
5: I fire. Get your photo was from the mall, but like...
3: No, it was from Van Andel Arena in Grand Rapids.
5: I knew that.
2: They all were wearing...
3: Happy Drink and Think, everybody. I hope you have a fabulous rest of your day because it is about 1 p.m.
1: Yeah, they were just getting started with Taylor theme drinks, but they were all wearing what?
2: They were all wearing t-shirts of them as children pictured with Taylor Swift.
1: Crazy.
2: Yeah.
1: Crazy. Audrey was a huge fan.
2: I did. I went to the Red Tour. There's a picture of me in like full Taylor Swift merch.
1: Wow. What happened?
2: She turned against us.
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2: Jamaica.
1: Yeah, Audrey. 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

0: XYZ with Eric Zachary. We want to send you to Jamaica. And trust me, I've worked in radio for 13, 14 years. I'm like, at this point, I feel old. I've worked on a lot of contests. And these flyaway contests is what we call them. They sound amazing, but like, I know how it works in the back end, and it's not super easy to win sometimes. Yeah. This is pretty solid.
1: Yeah. I mean, I've never worked on one of these, right. But.

0: tell you what, I do want you to go.
1: Yeah, and we are working with Jamaica Tourist Board and Sandals Resorts to send you on a 4-day, 3-night all-inclusive stay to a Sandals or beach resort, any of them, in Jamaica. 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
1: Like, I'll hop in the car, and I'm instantly in a better mood.
0: And then suddenly I'm, like, still sitting there because the next song's good, too.
1: I'm not sitting there waiting for a good song. It's already on.
0: I literally don't touch the dial anymore. I hear this, and I'm like, yep, Kix 96.

0: Jordan is away, traveling back from Europe. So Audrey is playing number two co-host.
1: Yes.
0: You're always kind of my number two, but like you're officially number two today.
1: Yeah, number two today.
0: Yeah, but with that comes a lot of roommate stories because you were 24 and you live with 17 women.
1: Yeah, it's about 17 of us in one house. Yep. So basically, we all have positions within our little family in our house. I'm dad. I'm just the dad of the house. It just is what it is.
0: Okay.
1: Anyway, our landlord texts our group chat today and is like, hey, I'm trying to get some work done that you've been asking me to do today. Do you mind, if I come in?
0: Sure.
1: No response. The only person that's home is one of my roommates. So I'm like, I don't know when he can come.
0: Right.
1: My other roommate doesn't know when he can come. My other roommate is in Texas right now. So I text my roommate that's home and is like, hey, did you see the text? And she's like, doesn't respond for like 10 minutes. And she's like, yeah, I saw it. I'm on the phone.
0: Oh.
1: Mind you,
0: attitude.
1: He texted us and then texted us again 45 minutes later.
0: He's like, so I'm outside.
1: Like, he's like waiting to get in. And she's like, yeah, I saw it. I was going to respond to it when I got a chance. And I'm like, dude, you're the only one home. You're the only one home.
0: This is why I love living alone. It's XYZ. You deserve a break, you know, to get away from it all.
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1: Imagine jetting off to Jamaica.
0: Say it.
1: Jamaica.
0: Yeah, Audrey. Yeah. Oh, Jamaica. It's beaches, it's mountains, lively, yet laid back. It's luxurious and adventurous, and it's a vibe. It's a vacation.
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2: On Fridays, we like to run it back a little bit. Some history behind songs that you already know, that you love, that maybe you haven't heard in a minute. Like Shawn Mendes and Camila Cabello, their track Senorita, which, if I'm not mistaken, was put out right around the time they started dating, right?
3: So this signified a lot between not only their personal relationship, but their professional relationship as well. So you are correct in thinking.
2: Senorita, Shawn Mendes and Camila Cabello.

0: Progressive Insurance.
1: We'll get the numbers out of the way first. This debuted on the Billboard Hot 100 at number 2, did number 1 for 1 week, but was there for 37 weeks. A 2019 hit. This was them kind of signifying that they were back together, but what is really cool is that a ton of producers put this song together, and when they presented it to Sean, he was like, oh, if we're going to make it a duet, the only person it could be is Camila Cabello.
2: He had a crush.
1: Fair, but this was...
0: it's gotta be my girl.
1: This was the first time they did a song since 2015's I Know What You Did Last Summer.
0: Sure.
1: So that was like the professional, like, if you're not into their relationship...
0: You want his girlfriend to be on it. Funny you say that. I actually very vividly remember this time of their timeline.
1: Yeah.
0: I was working at a different radio station, and they were doing their Christmas show, and Camila was on tour performing, and Sean, like, they were both on it, but, like, they came out at different times, and every time she was on stage, Sean would, like, come out and watch her.
1: Oh,
0: and so it was all
1: nice.
0: These paparazzi videos of, like, oh, he's got a crush, he's not bad, they're secretly dating.
1: Okay.
0: So definitely he was like, maybe this secures the bag.
1: Yeah. Yeah. I mean, look, I am more here for the people that worked on it. Ali Tamposi and Andrew Watt, who are two big songwriters for Five Sauce, Selena Gomez, Little Mix, but you also had Charlie XCX who wrote this. Wow. This was before she, you know, had her
0: blew up in hair,
1: Brat. Yeah, Brat Summer. Clean Bandits, Jack Patterson, Cashmere Cat, and Benny Blanco were also on this, and this was one of the rare times that they were all in the same room together to do this, not just like, oh, hey, let's pass it around, you know, via email and stuff.
0: It's kind of like guaranteed to be a hit.
1: Exactly.
0: Oh, there's a risk of, like, too many cooks in the kitchen.
1: Yes.
0: So I'm impressed that it turned out the way it did. Yeah, Shawn Mendes, Camila Cabello, Senorita, a little history behind that in today's Run It Back record, all brought to you by Progressive Insurance. 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
0: Yeah, Audrey. Yeah. Jamaica. It's beaches, it's mountains, lively, yet laid back. 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

0: Jamaica area, they have this famous 7 Mile Beach. And, like, when I say white sand, almost a fine powder.
1: It was crazy. It literally, I felt like I was, I don't know.
0: On the beach?
1: No, I felt like it was in a simulation.
0: Oh, yeah. It's beautiful. We stayed at Beaches Resort in Negril, but then we were also working at the Sandals Resort in Negril. They're very close to one another, depending if, you know, it's an adult's trip or if you have kids with you. 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
1: XYZ with Eric Zachary. Audrey's mom is coming to town.
2: My mom is coming.
1: We've been working together for almost a full year now, Audrey.
2: Yeah.
1: And I still have yet to meet your parents.
2: I know. It's because every time they come into town, it's just like so
1: You hide quick. Me from them.
2: No,
1: I want to meet your mom.
2: Well, you can meet my mom.
1: But like,
2: you can meet my mom and my dad. My dad's not going to be in town, but my mom is coming into town this weekend for Mother's Day. Mm-hmm. I don't know if it's for Mother's Day, but her and her college friends decided to take a little trip down here instead of spending a weekend with their families.
1: So they're framing it. I mean, you and your brother both live here. So
2: yeah, my brother and I both live here, but her other friends do also have children, so we're stealing their moms for Mother's Day.
1: Love that.
2: Yeah.
1: I'm trying to figure out a way of how I can meet up with you guys. And I'd like to arrange my mom, your mom, and Jordan's mom for a drink and things.
2: Yeah,
1: segment.
2: Triple mom. Yeah.
1: How did you say? Don't ever say triple mom.
2: Okay,
1: like
2: I won't.
1: I asked if your mom drank.
2: Yeah.
1: Because like we enjoy our cocktails here.
2: Yeah.
1: And you said last time she was here, you and her shut down a bar.
2: Yeah, where do you think I got it from?
1: Okay. All right, let's see how this goes. See if we can arrange Audrey's mom to come party with the XYZ.
2: Yeah.
1: It's XYZ with Eric Zachary. Speaking of Drink and Think, by the way, we played it earlier. If you want to check out the video of this week's Drink and Think, Audrey going into the bars to talk to drunk people.
2: Yep.
1: This time during the day.
2: During the day, it was at 1 p.m.
1: Taylor Swift bar crawl.
2: Taylor Swift bar crawl. It was a great time.
1: XYZ
2: great time.
1: Content on Instagram. Check that out. You deserve a break, you know, to get away from it all.
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1: Say it.
2: Jamaica.
1: Yeah, Audrey. Yeah. Jamaica. It's beaches, it's mountains, lively, yet laid back. 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

0: So KJ Apa, who was in Riverdale,
1: yes,
0: many other things since,
1: yep,
0: is widely believed to be this new Mr. Fantasy. And if you haven't heard about this yet, it's like an internet personality that's putting out music. He performed at like the Macy's Thanksgiving Day Parade. Like, he's everywhere.
1: Yeah, he's
0: very eccentric, almost Austin Powers level British man.
1: Absolutely. Like, very much a kook.
0: It's a part that KJ Apa is playing. He's just never acknowledged it. And then, like, yesterday he put out this video saying this guy's like impersonating him, taking his friends, like just furthering the bit, but it's so convincing that people are like, wait, have we gotten it wrong the entire time?
1: Mm-hmm.
0: So I guess Mr. Fantasy put out a music video, and like Camila Mendez is in it, who obviously was in Riverdale.
1: Mm-hmm.
0: Nick Jonas is in it, a lot of his like real life friends.
1: Mm-hmm.
0: And now like all of his friends are commenting on the video that KJ
1: put. Like Madeline Klein was just in a movie with him, and she said identity theft is not a joke. It's pretty funny.
0: It's a really good bit. I love how gullible people still are. Like, the internet, there's still people like, wait, I'm confused. I don't understand.
1: Yeah.
0: That's your little bit, mini-sized XYZENT. All brought to you by Eggland's Best.
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0: So we have a producer that works not really on our show, but she works in the studio with us.
1: Yeah.
0: Some of my production company stuff. Her name's Aya. We've featured her on the air before. And there's been some Aya stories where, like, she called 911 because she got a ring stuck on her finger. She also called 911 because she blew out her tire. Not hurt, not car crash.
1: Okay, but I mean, but that's fair, I feel like.
0: She described her location based off the billboard she was near.
1: Well.
0: Just throwing that out there. Aya's in the studio today, and I think this is the one where we got to put her on the air in a second. But she has pseudo-adopted a wild squirrel, to my dismay. And I have reminded her that, A, I don't think it's legal, but, B, there's a lot of caution that comes with that.
1: Yeah.
0: And it's been, I don't know, 2 weeks now that she's been mothering the squirrel.
1: I think Rocket is doing just fine.
0: All right. We'll talk about Rocket and your plea to bring Rocket to the studio next on XYZ.
2: Yeah. Turn it up.
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1: So our studio apprentice slash producer that's not on the air with us, Aya. Hi, Aya.
2: Hey.
1: We don't often put her on the air unless there's a ridiculous story in her life, which also happens to be semi-regularly. You recently, by the way, you primarily worked for me on like my production company side of things, like a photographer, videographer, editing, that kind of stuff. You texted me, "Hi, Eric, this isn't work-related at all, but I have no one else to tell about this. I just got a pet squirrel."
2: Yes. I'm glad you remember word for word.
1: Yes.
2: Yes.
1: It was pretty jarring to get that text at like 1 p.m. on a Friday.
2: Right. Yes.
1: You've had Rocket as a pet now for 2 weeks?
2: Yeah, about 2 weeks now, going on three.
1: Love just
2: him.
1: A wild squirrel, aww, a baby squirrel that you found.
2: Yes. Okay. So I was driving, thought it was a rat crossing the street. It looked like it was limping, and I wanted the rat. I've been thinking about getting like a new pet.
3: Yeah.
2: Yeah. And,
1: no, that's so much worse.
3: I'll rescue the rat.
2: Yes, I busted a U-turn as I was driving, saw this rat, quote unquote, against the little curb on the street, and then I get closer, I get out my car, go to pick it up. It's a squirrel.
1: First of all, who gets out of their car just to pick up an animal?
2: Me. That's, I am an
3: and that's why she has an interesting
1: behavior
3: and fulfilling life.
1: There
2: Thank
1: are
2: you.
1: Only five states in the U.S. that allow you to have a squirrel as a pet, but it must be also legally bred. It can't just be like a wild squirrel. The state that you live in is not one of them. So it's my duty. Not, I can't tell you what to do with your life, but I feel like maybe we should find a better home or a new home for Rocket.
2: I know.
1: Do you have a cage for him, or what are you doing?
2: No, so I just leave him in my room. I close the door before I come here to, you know, clock in and work.
3: Free range.
2: You know what, though?
1: Just a wild squirrel is just running around
2: your
1: bed.
2: He's tearing it up.
1: Yeah,
2: he's
1: it's a wild animal.
2: He's tearing it up. He has some food aggression developing, but, like...
1: Has he bit you?
2: Yes, he has.
1: Oh, my God.
2: He has bit me. He's nibbled, but he's so tiny, palm of my hand size.
1: Yeah.
2: No teeth yet, so it doesn't hurt yet.
3: No teeth, Eric.
2: He doesn't have any teeth.
1: He's not coming to the studio.
3: Please, vote.
1: You can't vote when Jordan's not here.
2: Just vote.
1: No, Jordan absolutely would not say yes. Jordan hates animals.
3: Jordan would not say yes, but that's why we have to vote while he's not here.
1: No.
2: Two to one.
1: Has anyone ever had a pet squirrel? I'm curious. XYZ content on Instagram. Understanding that this isn't necessarily a legal thing, and that we are, Aya, we're going to find a safe, humane home for Rocket.
2: My backyard.
1: No.
3: Aww.
1: All right. I'm curious if anyone has experiences with wild squirrels. XYZ content on Instagram. You deserve a break, you know, to get away from it all.
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1: Sing it.
3: Jamaica.
1: Yeah, Audrey. 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It's beaches, it's mountains, lively, yet laid back. 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

0: 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Happy Friday, Audrey.
1: Happy Friday.
0: We talked about this 2 days ago. We don't have to speak sing everything on the air.
1: Oh. Well,
0: here we are. You know what? I'll let you have it.
1: Swing and a miss, I guess.
0: Yeah, Jordan's traveling back from Europe right now, so it's another beautiful Just Audrey and Eric day.
1: Yeah.
0: And with that, I think we should just entice you to keep listening with the Jamaica trip. So like, don't give up on us.
1: Oh, my gosh.
0: Because that means you give up on your trip. 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
0: 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It's your XYZ ENT Entertainment Report, all brought to you by Eggland's Best. 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
2: Okay, yeah, so I have a bunch. First of all, GameStop is making a $56 billion bid for eBay. Where they're coming up with that money?
0: That's crazy.
2: I don't know.
0: That's crazy. So that headline, I'm like, this can't be real.
2: Yeah.
0: Also, why? Well, just to resell games?
2: I literally don't know. I have no idea. Next. Okay. Real Housewives of Beverly Hills.
0: No.
2: Okay. Next.
0: What is the headline? I'll let you...
2: So Brandi Glanville is commenting. She's throwing some shade at Leon Rimes, who is being rumored to be on the show, which... Here's the thing. If you don't watch Real Housewives, it's not a big deal to you. I understand that. But the Real Housewives fans out there, I know, are losing their minds about this because Leon Rimes had an affair with Brandi Glanville's husband, and now they're married, but they, like, caught it all in the show.
0: Oh. Leon Rimes, like the country singer Leon Rimes?
2: Yeah.
0: Oh. Is music not going well for her?
2: At least I'm pretty sure that's how it happened.
0: Okay.
2: Next. Mr. Fantasy, a.k.a. allegedly KJ Apa, KJ Apa has commented on Mr. Fantasy because he put a music video out, Mr. Fantasy did.
0: With a bunch of famous people
2: who are KJ Apa's friends.
0: Yeah.
2: Right? KJ Apa was like... He's using my image. Well, the direct quote is, there was recently a music video that was released that included a bunch of people who are really close to me by a guy who's completely and utterly stolen my image. And he calls him a liar and a thief.
0: It's very funny that he is not breaking character.
2: Which
0: so, like,
2: I love.
0: It's all but he hasn't confirmed, but like the industry has confirmed it is the same person.
2: I mean, yeah, they have the same tattoos. They have the same build. If you look at their faces next to each other, they are exactly the same.
0: I can take you a step further. Like, my friend works for like events in LA and like she's had to put his legal name on.
2: Sure,
0: it's KJ Apa. He's just keeping this going, but it's so convincing that there are still people commenting like, wait, I'm confused. Is it not him?
2: Which, like, I just love it. I don't know. I think it's so fun. I think it's such a fun side project. Anyway, that's all that I have to share to you today, or share with you.
0: Thank you.
2: Yep.
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0: Say it.
2: Jamaica.
0: Yeah, Audrey. Yeah. Jamaica. It's beaches, it's mountains, lively, yet laid back. 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

0: it's your chance to fly away, go to Jamaica. 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

0: Drink and Think is coming up on the way. I was party to this Drink and Think.
1: Yep.
0: I didn't really hear
1: anything.
0: You
1: joined the Drink and Think.
0: Well, I took over at one point. It was part of a Taylor Swift bar crawl that we were not going to. We just happened to be around. We're like, oh, that seems like a fun group of people.
1: No, let me tell you how this happened. Let me tell you exactly how this happened. Let me tell you how this happened. Jordan looks at me and he goes, do you want to film this Drink and Think on Saturday morning? I said, absolutely, yes. That sounds like a great idea. I'm not doing anything else. He says, meet me here. I get there.
0: Oh, you didn't know we're going into it.
1: I get there. I enter the establishment.
0: It's a full Taylor Swift
1: takeover. And it is a Taylor Swift takeover bar crawl.
0: And you're not the biggest Swiftie.
1: I would say that I am
0: anti-Swiftie.
1: Anti-Swiftie. Got yes. It. Sorry.
0: Drink and Think. Audrey / Taylor Swift edition. It's coming up next.
2: Yeah. Turn it up. XYZ with Eric Zachary. Kicks 96.

0: Busy with Eric Zachary.
1: It's called Drink and Think, all brought to you by O'Reilly Auto Parts, your professional parts people. Audrey this week attended a Taylor Swift bar crawl.
2: Yeah.
1: Because you're such a big Taylor fan.
2: Yeah. It was not my doing. I was told to meet you guys somewhere with no warning.
1: Don't put this on me. This is Jordan's
2: idea. There was no warning. There was no...
1: Let's dive in. Audrey plus Taylor Swift fans plus alcohol on pop culture trivia questions. Drink and Think.
2: Hi. I'm Audrey, and this is Drink and Think, and Eric and Jordan brought me to a Taylor Swift bar crawl without telling
1: me.
2: So we'll see how this goes. How is everyone doing today?
3: Doing great.
2: Can I ask your names?
3: Taylor Swift. Nicole.
4: I'm Elliot.
2: Question number one. Sydney Sweeney has had her cameo cut from The Devil Wears Prada 2.
1: Yes,
2: what time does her character Cassie wake up to get ready in season 2 of Euphoria?
5: 4:30.
2: Four? Four is correct.
1: Wow.
2: It is. I told you guys people would know this.
1: Question
2: number two. Matt Damon was offered the lead role in the 2009 film Avatar, but turned it down for what film?
3: Ted?
2: No. Question number four. Spotify just released several of their most streamed lists. What is their most streamed song of all time?
5: Blinding Lights.
2: Yeah, that is correct.
1: Like that.
2: Question number five. Corn dogs are often referred to as corn puppies.
1: Yes.
2: Speaking of dogs, can you bark for me?
3: Woof.
2: Woof woof.
4: Can we get like a
2: communal bark?
3: Woof.
2: That was amazing.
1: Awful.
4: Which Taylor Swift concert caused an earthquake? Actual.
2: This is when Eric took over.
4: To register on a scale.
3: Seattle.
4: Nice. When's Taylor Swift's birthday?
6: December 13th, 1999.
4: What's her middle name?
6: Allison.
4: Do you know any of this? Like, even a little?
3: They're just beating me to it. I'm not going to steal their
4: I get
3: fire.
4: Your photo was from the mall, but like...
3: No, it was from Van Andel Arena in Grand Rapids.
4: I knew that.
2: They all were wearing...
7: Happy Drink and Think, everybody. I hope you have a fabulous rest of your day because it is about 1 p.m.
1: Yeah, they were just getting started with Taylor theme drinks, but they were all wearing what?
2: They were all wearing T-shirts of them as children, pictured with Taylor Swift.
1: Crazy.
2: Yeah.
1: Crazy. Audrey was a huge fan.
2: I did. I went to the Red Tour. There's
1: did you?
2: A picture of me in, like, full Taylor Swift merch.
1: Wow. What happened?
2: She turned against us.
1: XYZ with their exact drinking things, all brought to you by O'Reilly Auto Parts and professional parts people. 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

0: 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Mom's hot take is coming up on the way. My mom joining the show to provide her perspective on what's trending. Hi, Mom.
1: Hello.
0: What's trending in your world?
1: Well, how would you feel if you go to a dinner party and you go to the door and the host says, okay, here's your basket, put your phone in it.
0: Oh, like you can't have your phone for the evening.
1: Right. Because she wants a nice dinner party.
0: It depends if I knew that was happening or not.
1: Good point.
0: Like if it was communicated to me ahead of time, be like, hey, we're going to have like a phoneless night or like an hour or something.
1: Okay.
0: Versus like me just going to a party that I didn't know that was going to be a thing. I would laugh at them. I'd be like, no.
2: Yeah. No, for sure.
0: Okay. Putting phones away for dinner or for a party, especially when a host asks you to. We'll talk about it next on XYZ.
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1: Okay, wait. 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
0: I just leave it on all the time, like, every time I get in the car. It's just good. This is why I stay. Songs like this, Kix 96.

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1: XYZ with Eric Zachary. 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It's all brought to you by T-Mobile. 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My mom joining the show to talk about phoneless evenings.
2: Yes, phoneless evenings. They're a thing. They're real. Mm. Especially for my generation. I am shocked because we're getting to be the scrollers now, too. And
1: I think your age is worse.
2: I would probably agree with you. Yeah.
1: I'm generalizing here, but like any parent that's like adopted Facebook, I think is on it way more than like anyone my age is on social media.
2: For sure. We're bored. So we're out there looking
1: for stuff.
2: Life's done. We're scrolling. Yeah. Your grandmother scrolled.
1: She did. Yeah, 94. She was just scrolling through Facebook. She didn't know how to post, but like, or she did. She would accidentally like type random words. But yeah.
2: Right.
1: Okay, so Mom, you've been seeing this fad going around where people like are asked to put their phones down or away for the evening.
2: And this is for adult parties. Let me preface that. Not kids parties, but for adult parties that their host is asking when they come to the door to put their phone in a basket and please restrain from using it. And there'll be a time when we could do photos and things like that, but for right now, let's have a phoneless evening. I don't know. You brought up a really good point, Eric. You said, you know, if you knew in advance, it would be fine, but if you don't know in advance, then it's kind of like, ugh.
1: I'd like to give my generation and probably Audrey's generation, Gen Z, a little bit of credit. Like, I think we've become so dependent on our phones that we're aware of it that I think most people I'm friends with or I encounter with try to be pretty intentional, like not keeping their phone out all the time.
3: Yeah, absolutely. I feel like my phone sometimes, if I'm with my friends, I rarely am thinking about my phone even at all, because I think it just becomes, weirdly enough, when you grow up with it, like an extension of you, and you just kind of, you're not like, oh, let me check my phone when I'm in the middle of this conversation when it buzzes, you know?
1: Yeah. Mom, I mean, would you do this? You have your phone out
2: a lot. Yes, I do have my phone out a lot. And I did give some thought to this last night because, you know, we're going back to the 50s and a lot of people are getting vintage and reminiscent on some of these sites that I go to for older people. And it's like, wow.
1: Like
2: Leave It to Beaver and fan clubs and Andy Griffith fan clubs. And I see so many people go, you know, was that real? Like, did you really put a tie on and a suit when you went to dinner you know? And I'm like, yes. And I respond to some of these people going, yes, that's how I was raised. So if somebody's asking me to politely put my phone away, I absolutely will, because that's my nature.
1: I think it's one thing to ask someone like, hey, please refrain from pulling it out. But to like pull out a basket and be like, everyone put it in is like, I'm not going to name her.
2: I know her.
1: I have an aunt that I feel like would do this. And I would be like, don't talk to me like I'm a preschooler. Like that would upset me. So you put your phone in. And they're never the one that does it, by the way. They want everyone else to do it. And then they're like, well, I'll keep mine out. It's for emergencies. It's like, okay. You're just being the authoritative figure of the party. I don't like that. XYZ with Eric Zachary. 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You deserve a break, you know, to get away from it all.
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1: Yeah, Audrey. 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

0: I want you to be so honest, Audrey. Scale of 1 to 10, how impressed were you with Jamaica? Because you've never been there before, right?
1: Yeah, I would say I was impressed on a level of that exceeds 10.
0: Really?
1: It was maybe like a 20.
0: Like, that seems hyperbolic.
1: It was truly really incredible.
0: Really cool.
1: I don't think that I've ever been... I've been to the Caribbean before, yeah. And I've never been to a place that was so just like... picturesquely beautiful.
0: It's really, really cool. We stayed in the Negril area. I think my only comment, and this isn't criticism, but like I would probably prefer to stay closer to like Montego Bay, like the airport, just because there's such a long bus ride.
1: That said,
0: like Sandals handles it. You land, you go to the Sandals lounge, they give you a red stripe if that's your thing, and then like you can definitely drink a beer while in the bus.
1: Yeah, so you just hang out.
0: It made the ride there great. The ride back to the airport was like, ugh.
1: I slept the whole way.
0: That's
1: so
0: fortunate.
1: Maybe
0: for
1: that
0: you.
1: Sounds like user error.
0: Thank you for that. 4 days, 3 nights, all-inclusive stay at any Sandals or Beaches Resort in Jamaica, plus a voucher towards round-trip airfare for $2,000 total for the voucher. All you got to do right now to win that trip, you only got a few days left, xyzcontest.com. Go enter.
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0: Jordan is away, traveling back from Europe. So Audrey is playing number two co-host.
1: Yes.
0: You're always kind of my number two, but like you're officially number two today.
1: Yeah, number two today.
0: Yeah, but with that comes a lot of roommate stories because well, you were 24 and you live with 17 women.
1: Yeah, it's about 17 of us in one house.
0: Yep.
1: So basically, we all have positions within our little family in our house. I'm dad.
0: Oh.
1: I'm just the dad of the house. It just is what it is.
0: Okay.
1: Anyway, our landlord texts our group chat today and is like, hey, I'm trying to get some work done that you've been asking me to do today. Do you mind, if I come in?
0: Sure.
1: No response. The only person that's home is one of my roommates. So I'm like, I don't know when he can come.
0: Right.
1: My other roommate doesn't know when he can come. My other roommate is in Texas right now. So I text my roommate that's home and is like, hey, did you see the text? And she's like, doesn't respond for like 10 minutes. And she's like, yeah, I saw it. I'm on the phone.
0: Oh.
1: Mind you.
0: Attitude.
1: He texted us and then texted us again 45 minutes later.
0: He's like, so I'm outside.
1: Like, he's like waiting to get in. And she's like, yeah, I saw it. I was going to respond to it when I got a chance. And I'm like, dude, you're the only one home. You're the only one home.
0: This is why I love living alone. It's XYZ. You deserve a break, you know, to get away from it all.
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0: Sing it.
1: Jamaica.
0: Yeah, Audrey. Jamaica. It's beaches, it's mountains, lively, yet laid back. It's luxurious and adventurous, and it's a vibe. It's a vacation.
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0: Greg Zachary.
1: Couple things happening this weekend. 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So yeah. 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

0: 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And producer Aya has a squirrel. That she...
1: Yeah, she has a pet squirrel. It's really cute. Its name is
0: Rocket. I
1: don't
0: think you can call it a pet squirrel when you just take it off the street and then...
1: I've had many a pet turtle.
0: Okay. Well,
1: tell you what.
0: We need to figure out a way to get the pet squirrel back to his squirrel friends.
1: Well, can it come here first?
0: No.
1: Why?
0: No, it's a wild animal, Audrey. XYZ with their executive. That's it for us this week. One more time. XYZcontest.com. That's your Jamaica trip. We'll see you on Monday. Bye.
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1: When I was young,

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Promise. Your Jealousy takes Saints to the sea. Favorite. We'll become stars. Songs. We know it's not the same as it was. This is what Don't Touch the Dial sounds like. Hicks 96.

I'm weatherology meteorologist Derek Height with a significant weather update. A frost advisory begins at 3 a.m. early tomorrow morning and continues until 9 a.m. tomorrow morning. A frost advisory means that temperatures have the potential to fall below 36 degrees for several hours overnight, but remain just above freezing. Temperatures this cold may cause damage to sensitive outdoor plants or crops. If you can, bring susceptible plants indoors or cover them to provide at least some protection. Watering plants in the evening can also provide some help. A frost advisory begins at 3 a.m. early tomorrow morning and continues until 9 a.m. tomorrow morning. 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I'm meteorologist Derek Height.

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0: have to say this. You guys are so fun to listen to.
1: Like, I'll hop in the car, and I'm instantly in a better mood.
0: And then suddenly I'm, like, still sitting there because the next song's good, too.
1: I'm not sitting there waiting for a good song. It's already on.
0: I literally don't touch the dial anymore. I'm not changing it. It's Kix 96. Every time I get in the car, it's...

0: it mattered. The cruise ship where a deadly Hunt virus outbreak erupted is sailing to the Canary Islands. ABC's Maggie Rooley is there.
1: The CDC emergency response is classified as a level 3, the lowest risk to the public. Back in the Canary Islands, despite all the precautions, workers at the port here protesting the ship's arrival.
2: Estamos muy lejos de...
1: This resident says people are scared, but this tourist from Ireland says she's not worried.
3: I feel perfectly fine.
4: Yeah,
3: because I know they're going to quarantine everyone. They're going to make sure everything is safe for everyone.
1: The World Health Organization stressing this is not a new COVID.
0: Nearly a dozen people rushed to a hospital following a possible boat explosion off the waters of Miami this afternoon. In Denver, a Frontier Airlines jet hitting and killing a person who was on the runway during takeoff. Saber rattling from Iran, the commander of Iran's Air Force saying that its missiles and drones are locked on American targets in the region. This is ABC News.
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10: Oh, you won't believe how many hits I have for you. All of them in one place right here with your music-loving friend Rick Dees. Red-headed Ed Sheeran has shaved his head. We'll get into that. Congratulations. It looks like it's official. Zoe Kravitz and Harry Styles are engaged. So get ready for all the Dees Lees on that. Some amazing hits from last week. How will they do this week? Let's revisit last week's top five. At number five, it is Taylor Swift. Number four, Somber. Up at number three, Sabrina Carpenter. Still dancing at number two, Bruno Mars.
11: Hey, what's that, DJ? Play a song of this pretty little lady.
10: And the biggest hit last week, can she do it this week? Olivia Dean, So Easy to Fall in Love.

And they're saying, Olivia. Olivia Dean had her first number one hit with Man I Need. Now this is hit number two at the top spot. The second of her career, So Easy to Fall in Love. This doesn't mean Olivia will stay at number one. Here's Taylor Swift moving up. How about Somber? We'll see what happens. Dee Sleaze coming up. And every week at Rick.com, R-I-C-K.com, I put three what we think could be future hits. We call it the Sure Shot. I ask for your help in choosing. And this week you've chosen this one. Good choice. Mr. Know-It-All. That's the name of it. New from Teddy Swims.

There he is, Mr. Know-It-All. Teddy Swims gets the sure shot, and Teddy was asked to perform in the Grammy Awards Hall of Fame this weekend. It's a huge tribute, so we'll be watching for Teddy Swims. Starting at number 40, going to number 1. It's Rick Dees right here, Taylor Swift, former number 1, you know it well, The Fate of Ophelia.

0: nothing colder than your shoulder. Benson Boone's mystical, magical, and something leaked out. I couldn't believe this. We put it in the category of believe it or don't. Well, believe it or don't, AI, artificial intelligence, is generating about 75,000 new songs a day. And these artists sound real. They're not. They're fake. Or they're artificial intelligence. Do you care? That's the question. If you hear a song and it just hits you in the right place, do you care whether it's a real person singing or not? That's the big question. And artists like Taylor Swift and Bruno Mars and Beyonce and Sabrina Carpenter sing, whoa, whoa, whoa, whoa, whoa, whoa, whoa, whoa. We'll see what happens, but 75,000 new AI songs a day caught me off guard, and we put it in the category of believe it or don't. Every hit gets bigger, heading for the biggest hit of the week.
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2: Up to number 38 on the countdown, heading for number one, Rick Dees and Alex Warren. Ordinary. They say.

0: Well, you go, Alex Warren, Ordinary. Let's keep up the hits to number 37, AJR, The Brothers They Are, and The Big Goodbye.
1: Oh, well, here we go again. 525, will you give me 30, make it 30, will you give me

0: Leon Thomas Mutt, this week taking a step down one, number 36. The same Leon Thomas who wrote SZA's song Snooze, big hit for SZA. He's also written hits for big names like Ariana Grande, Drake, Post Malone. Leon Thomas, the writer. And right now, Rick D is offering you the Countdown Challenge. Very simply, take an incredible shopping spree on Amazon, compliments of us. Answer this question. When Miley Cyrus was just starting out, she did her first TV commercial. What was it for? A chicken pot pie? A Fender acoustic guitar? Or was it for sauna pants? Pot pie, acoustic guitar, sauna pants. Miley Cyrus, when she was just becoming Hannah Montana. Pot pie, guitar, sauna pants, let me know. Just click Rick, R-I-C-K.com. Coming up next, as we head for the biggest hit of the week, she just bought not just one, but several elite rugby teams. Who has this kind of money? Let's find out together, heading for number one.
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4: 40. Here's your forecast from Watertown Radio and GoWatertown.net. A frost advisory begins at 3 a.m. tomorrow morning and continues until 9 a.m. tomorrow. Lows around 32 tonight, under mainly clear skies, winds out of the northwest, 5 to 10 miles an hour. High temperatures reach up to 59. Tomorrow, bright sunshine. I'm meteorologist Derek Height on Watertown Radio. Right now, 57.
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0: 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He's Harry Styles, looking good with

0: Trainer works it still, don't care. Down just a bit to number 34 from Megan, and the same Megan Trainer who is an investor in an elite rugby league. In fact, she has a bumper sticker that says, give blood, play rugby. So it's a rough sport, but Megan Trainer has invested in a rugby league. Good luck, Megan. Okay, and as we head for the biggest hit of the week, a tax audit for our number one countdown star, not looking good. Get ready.
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0: Oh, back into it, and look who has number 33. It's Max McNown. Better me or you. Hello.

0: Can you feel it? We're perfect together. It's better me for you. Max McDown down one, number 33 on the countdown. Number 32, it's Corbin Bessin and Chewy from the K-pop Supergirl group Twice. It's called Blink.
1: You see that girl? There's just something about her. I just...

0: answer.
1: What?
2: Oh, and moving up on It's Bleak, Corbin Bessin and Chewy. And we talked to Corbin. Corbin said this song was just meant to be.
1: So the story is, I wrote that song last October, I think. And it was one of those records that just kind of wrote itself. Like, it just, like, wanted to exist.
2: All right, so, Corbin, that part is established. And for the melody, they found a sample that sounded like it was inspired by Nina Simone. And his producer said, let's load that in, see what happens. What does the keyboard do? I have not mentioned the letters AI, but the melody just kind of came out and it wrote itself, according to Corbin Bessin. Up to number 31, Rick Dees, here's David Guetta, teaming with Teddy Swims and Tones and I, Gone, Gone.

David Guetta, Teddy Swims, Tones and I, gone down one, number 31 on the countdown. Tones and I, this is reported this week, being sued by the Australian Tax Office. $500,000 unpaid tax. Tones and I saying, prove it. And if they can, we'll put it on Steve's sleeve. Nobody likes an audit. Tones and I included. How about this? Does music affect your personal physical workout? Yes. How much? You won't believe it. Coming up in the top 30 hits just seconds away.

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1: ABC News, I'm Dave Packard. Urgent preparations underway as health officials work to evacuate passengers on a Dutch hantavirus-infected cruise ship. Three people have died. The vessel on its way to Spain's Canary Islands, where CDC officials will be standing by. Dr. Maria Van Kerkhove, director of the Department of Epidemic and Pandemic Management.
2: Right now, there's nobody on board that has any symptoms, including passengers and crew. That's great news.
1: 17 Americans are on board. Nearly a dozen people rushed to a hospital following a possible boat explosion off the waters of Miami this afternoon. In Denver, a Frontier Airlines jet hitting and killing a trespasser who was on the runway during takeoff. Threats from Iran, the IRGC Navy Command, warning in a post on X that any attack on Iranian oil tankers and commercial vessels will result in heavy attacks on one of the American